qui veut devenir dealer ou maton.

Apologies if I was a spaz. Overthink is the only thing setting I have. Folks be like, do this, whatever, it'll help you relax. So for more often than not, they're only making me laugh. I don't do things in moderation. I'm clinically insane, it's a dangerous combination. I looked up clinically insane to see if that's exaggeration. It just gave me confirmation. But I'm not taking no meds. I don't think I made mistakes when she was making my head. Though perhaps it was a point she might have taken a rest. Maybe she was just a bit fatigued from making the rest. The rest of me, not the other heads who aren't hip to the push for one world government. Just peep the helicopters overhead. I'll trade you a head of lettuce for a loaf of bread. Since I be like, cold, no sweat. And I be like, okay, bet. They think that I've gone crazy. They think that I've gone crazy. They think that I've gone crazy. They think that I've gone crazy. I don't flash in the least. Public enemy uno or the fashion police. All for my assortment of sporty and casual tees. Maybe camo, but there's never any casualties. I don't groom lots. When I hear YouTube, I think tube socks. For playing my boombox in the boondocks. Also perfect attire for tying water balloon knots. Long as my cadence is a state of the art. But does it matter if my underwear are falling apart? It's the cooker, not the apron that is making the mark. Doesn't matter where I take it, I was naked to start. Pay no mind to the guard. Shirts and slacks are just distraction from the change of the guard. Cause you can't get fitted for the will of the heart. Just give me something loose fitting while I'm building the arc. Since I be like, cold, no sweat. And I be like, okay, bet. They think that I've gone crazy. They think that I've gone crazy. Think that I've gone crazy. Think that I've gone crazy. I'm normally not in the brands. I'll buy Goya Organics though whenever I can. That only happens cause I love seeing organics around. And Goya been holding it down for the Latins. I stay away from brads. They claim they're organic, but I know it's a sham. They put their olive oil in the light bottles. I can tell they add water and cut corners wherever they can. Trader Joe's has some really good deals, but I still feel like breakfast cereal is their Achilles heel. Sugar is poison and that best they're ambivalent. Kinda freaky, they don't have some Ezekiel's equivalent. Plus I have to go where all the capital is. So a lot of times I just go to the spot by the crib. An old man bags my veggies and fruit. I drop my change in a container meant for wonton soup. Since I'll be like, cold, no sweat. And I'll be like, okay, bet. They think that I've gone crazy. They think that I've gone crazy. They think that I've gone crazy.

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1: Hip, hip hop.

The perfect storm empties a country of abuelitas, padres, hermanos, mujeres y niños. A disaster that doesn't seem so natural. Waves of wind, damaged homes, hovering roofs made of tarp. If you wanted to take land from a people bent on resisting colonialism, insert McDonald's, Walmart, or the Jones Act. Or blame it on a storm of a woman named Maria, who grew up in Spanish Harlem, who reminded us of the Western story that as the rich are getting richer, the poor are getting poorer.

swell the veins between vacant towns. We blame the thirsty, but not the corporations that tax water. The shocking doctrines of profit over people. Exploited tunes and tones of rhythm taino for tourists and escapism por la isla de Encanta. We lament the Borinquen tongue in power outages of Spanglish, cursing the companies of settler colonial conditions. For the prayers and litanies, tears like rosary beads in the sewers of sorrows, where fantasmas sing from the sore throat blueness of blood.

birthday and mourn wondrous we belong. We belong to each other before any notion of a nation. No one will understand the tangled truths of being from here and nowhere. The beaming coquille that still visits in dreams.

children to the government, or abuela who is always working 2-3 jobs to make up for the guilt of coming to America, and how she couldn't face returning to no running water. And still there are spirits, there are spirits who know every chupacabra has its day. It is time

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0: Used to address problems with revolvers. 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I slowly cough. 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We tight, thumbing every night like it's no tomorrow's. 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And to be successful had to be exceptional. Was hardly a party, some nights still it was a festival. All this we stressing through in every lesson book, trying to lessen you. I'm tired of being an underdog. I'm trying to get over God. I don't be preaching no glamours. From the east where the seas to clamor. Gotta reach for hammers. All these men in action. Need some decent planners. It's my people apps who keep tabs on police with scanners. My stance always been advanced. Only retreat from cameras. I told them cold on the streets but warmly greet who enamors. Seems godless in the driver's seat. Can't stand us. Proper friend of mine kept me in line. Critique my manners. Saw Mike and Nick from the cheap seats. Can almost reach the banners. Play for keeps, stayed on our feet, too hungry to eat the canvas. They rush into the same net, it ain't love, I seek advantage. Can't leave that depraved unscathed, and people damaged. I'm tired of being an underdog. I'm trying to get over God. Went from high-headed soldier to the coldest bard. It's hard to know Jah, but all you know is Jihad. I'm trying to get over God.
1: We were no longer members of a small community called Ocean Hill Brownsville. We were brought to W.E.B. Du Bois, his readings, Langston Hughes, Malcolm X, Marcus Garvey, H. Rhett Brown, Mao Zedong, the Red Book.

0: different now. 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
1: Yes, Lord.
0: Suck it to me. Hey. Now, how much money you made last night, huh?
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0: Good job.
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Check the pH level, and now I'm done with Voss. 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
0: it.
1: Catch
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1: this
0: cool.
1: One right
0: that's
1: here.
0: Cool.
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1: Right here. 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

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Zoe plays her music low. 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There's the road sign stolen from Quick Shag Street. Shirts and skirts, posters, CDs, comedy coasters, broken TV. Birthday card that her sister made in the distant past when she turned 13. Hair stuff, books, love letters she can't bin. And outside the night and inside the last hurrah. Limited edition Air Max 110s. 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Repaint it, he's tripled the rent, he's gonna get it and all. 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

T'inquiète pas, on y arrivera au prochain disque.

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The sun was stunned, new perspective begun. 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
1: For the ghetto dweller, heroin is a desperate bid for freedom, an escape from the despair of the tenement prison. The urban ghettos house nearly three-fourths of the hardcore addicts. This is the focal point of hard drug addiction in the United States, with New York's teeming slums far out in front.
2: And once a fellow is on heroin, it may be years before he realizes or wants to admit to himself that he is indeed

0: same time the law was taking a harsher look at the addict, popular opinion began to swing back in his favor, recognizing that he was not just a criminal, but a sick person, a pathetic, tortured human being in need of help.
1: I was using about almost over $100 a day. Everything I would get was to go through my arms.
2: Absolutely.

0: So often we know nothing of an artist in various fields, except what he produces. I will introduce you to the man.
1: Yeah.
0: So here he is chatting with his brother, who himself is a music teacher in Baton Rouge, Louisiana.

0: ain't got no money, then shut the fuck up. With everybody.
1: Never seen a hate as great as jealousy. There's never enough to make us please to see.

0: need leadership that teaches you to depend upon another race is a leadership that will enslave you. Any leadership that teaches you to depend upon another race is a leadership that will enslave. They gave leadership to our foreparents and that leadership made them slaves. But we have decided to find a leadership of our own.
1: May I say something to you to give you a true knowledge of yourself and life so that the same glory and success attained by other men who understand themselves may be yours. When man becomes possessor of the knowledge of himself, he becomes master of his environment, the captain of his own ship, the director of his own destiny, the accomplisher of his own end. Man should understand himself because man is full of knowledge, and this knowledge is a gift of nature. If you are able to live with the knowledge of yourself and with the greater knowledge of nature, you must know what is good and what is not. You must know what is finite. You must know that which is material, physical, and otherwise.

0: Yeah, homie, I ain't woke. I'm fake gangbanging type to still grab you by your throat like I ain't famous.
1: If you shoot me,
0: yeah.
1: If I shoot you, Sean Carter.
0: Yeah.

reputation, reputation, reputation. Yo, I lost my reputation, and at the same time found my inspiration in the silence of the basement. Patience.

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Big radio, tape slowing down, lower the lights go, battery dead. 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

0: 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Yeah.
1: You see, my mind's already been made up, and I could have told you once that two times was more than enough. Living, lesson written by a life before. Sometimes I wonder, nigga, I know you see me shoulders broad, shopping bags of laundry, groceries, baby carriage blue. 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
1: 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Chip. 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H-O-P.
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0: 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In man's worst enemy.
1: What's happening?
0: Czarface head on with one of the meanest mugs in the galaxy, the Chrome Pharaoh.
2: Man, oh man, we are in trouble.
0: Make sure your hoodie is on and your boots laced. This adventure will keep you at the edge of your seat. Czarface, the baddest one-man army to hit town. 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Czarface. Rated R. Under 17, not permitted without parental supervision.
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0: written in the stars, this shit is a mirage. 1 minute you advance, then hidden in the grass. Now your brightest ideas are the dimmest in the class. You sober up, see your uncle living in his car. You would help him out, but you're the splitting image of your father. So giving is a task.
1: It's a task.
0: But maybe you could do this mission in the mask. It's a waste of time thinking of the past. You're paying mind to figures in the dark. You're scared of them compared to them. We were flipping in the Gaza, where they could pour a small glass, sipping on the drama. They say what we're witnessing is karma. The guilty wouldn't be so aggressive. The innocent are calmer, telling me to smile while I grin. It's a disaster. Finishing your masters, your dinner and your afters. I'm sitting with my guard up. Work hard, but it's hard luck. My skin is dark blood. That means you know who I am before I talk, right? And you propose I was damaged at the source, right? You get family support, I support mine. No handouts, had to force mine. The day I get bored, I'm borderline. Everyday trauma, normalized. Three options, music, sport, or crime.

cell therapy. 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

A conspiracy, a myth, a false line of approach. 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Roaches scatter from light in the pants is run round like a record intercepted from dim tunnels into some spectrums. 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

0: ni un département, ni à une localité. Ça s'adresse à tous les boucs vrais.
1: So what you gonna do when you get out of here, Caddy?
2: Oh, no, dog, just trying to live it one day at a time, you know.
1: I hear you talking, man. Live it one day at a time. It ain't nothing but a thing, though, bro.
2: Yeah, I hear you, fool. 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I'm gonna ride out here waiting for me.
1: All right, Cat. Take it easy, baby.
2: Stay up.

0: Now the east side gets down, world out.
1: 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That's right. I got to take them off of here. There's only one, and that's me. You understand? For all that fighting, you understand? The sucker think he good. The sucker think he can whoop me. And I know he can't whoop me. Hey, boy, the nigga whole style is chump. You understand? Let me get mine first. Then after I get mine, you can do what you want to do.
2: Scandalous.

looking for, you know, looking for the cuties to talk with, you know what I mean? Yo, you been a baddie ever since I could remember. The perfect render, body proportion right between thick and slender. We'll go to Scotty's house as an excuse to visit after school, honing my basketball moves, thinking hopefully you would be swoon. I was so shy and immature with no idea how to approach you. Would have gave up half of my sneaker collection just to hold you, dose you with love, and I could show you way better than I could tell you. Wrote you a letter, could you imagine the universe with us together? Snowflake showers made of diamonds from clouds of cotton candy, plant seeds that years later will form the bond of family. Will make myself trip just for a single smile to appear on your lip. Carry you on top of a pyramid just to see your hair eclipse the sun rays. We could rendezvous on Cherry Lane. Here's a glass of Perrier, baby, we can marry today. I know I'm only a sophomore, you a senior, that's okay. I just borrowed some textbooks, I even start on that today. Honeysuckle sweetness, with a perfume straight out of Eden. I go to Yale to write a thesis on your facial features. Hit the mall and play games, imagine if you changed your name. You lit a flame inside my heart, philosophers couldn't explain. I just had a glance at you, hoping one day I have a chance at you. I just had a glance at you, hoping one day I have a chance at you. Signal so subtle, from your lips so supple, picturing an old couple. Throw my coat over the puddle, purple starburst, angel second, you a star first. The way your charm works, I just wanna thank your mom first. Let me get that door, I'ma carry your bag, a safe place. You can feel comfortable sharing your past, and if you're hurting,

0: I'm just gonna sit there, let you decide. Plus here's some movie tickets, take you on a Star Wars ride. 3D glasses, soda, milk dust, and popcorn vibes. 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We sharing sour patches while the Death Star blow up. Felt you breathing in my ear, then I turned my face towards you. Eyes locked for a moment, you felt how much I adore you. I just had to glance at you, hoping one day I'll have a chance at you. All it took was a glance at you, hoping one day I'll have a chance at you. I just had one glance at you, hoping one day I'll have a chance at you. All it took was a glance at you, hoping one day I'll have a chance at you.
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If you dress like that, you gotta wanna fuck. If I got

ponytail, thrift store, garb, frizzy hair, bookworm, but street smart, immigrant children watching buckwheat late night, listen to Depeche Mode, Big Audio, or Dynamite, identity crisis, coming later vices, are coming even later prices for a life lived, without life built for the right price, kill, cause you can be the things they say to be and get killed, with difficulty comes learning, when typically those less exposed to those burdens, can flourish without knowing themselves, without growing themselves, without the moments of doubt, moments of bells all ringing, singing low self-esteem. Gene walk 100 feet tall, walk mean, talk obscene, crawl or fall across scenes. Never cross on the green, cause I ain't got to be nothing for you but me. From a 3B.

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0: Hey, yo, honey was talking a little something, man.
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0: I'ma catch up with it in a minute right now and see what she talking about.
1: So set it straight, man.
0: All right, yo, I'll get back with you later, G.
1: Chill.

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1: Yeah.
0: 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Legendary bagger like Vans. Rock slapping, I'm back on the strip. Selling the fix with a pop and some chips. Combo meal. I feed junkie like y'all feed the hungry. Cops had to drop, but they was clumsy. I spoke, what's the deal, though? What's the deal, though? Sex toys, you fucking dummies. Kids think you a hero when you sell heroin. And the diamonds hit like arrow spins. Hoes know that I hang low. I don't take my shoes off. I fuck them in my Vans like Bang Bros. I got hoes on the track like athletes. And they all different races like a

from.

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1: Woke up around this morning at 7:30. My head hurting and my stomach felt funny. And all of a sudden, a hand came out the sky. Locusts swarm around, many began to die. Shitty smell went across the whole city. Nuclear toxic, now we won't feel no pity.
2: Many die from Ebola, many from AIDS. Mexicans, whiteys, Japanese, and spades. Indian, Iranian, and all the mothers. My

0: find out for self. We got the bin. See which side of the gate is open in.
1: Well, is this it? The end of civilization? Are we prepared? Well, I hope so. Here's the official stolen government training film of the secret plan to deal with an alien uprising.
2: Today you have to stay on your toes. When you walk in the streets and stalking the sheets, stay on the low. Go to the wrong territory and get blown. Some brothers ain't even known. 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So get your mental uplift while we shooting the gift. Black magic chance, mass evil cult plants. Beyond the sky, take a glance, look around, wonder why. We must be born to die. Must be born.
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1: 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A crew coming. 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
2: I'm talking about for real. I'm like, man. I did it, man. I'm talking about for real, man. You got me through it, man. Free and shit, man. We're so deep. We done got, we done had a vision.

0: with the squad.
1: I'm talking about, man, you know, we living it now, man. I'm talking about everybody. You know what I'm saying? And then big shit going on over you. You know what I'm saying? Everybody making their plays, but everybody had to work for something. Ain't shit changed without nothing. You guys don't know where we come. These niggas where we come from. They don't know what we got, man. I'm talking about all the way from the dirt road. You know what I'm saying? My dad, you know, growing up in the project. You know what I'm saying? Putting that real shit in us. Not keeping that around no fuck shit. Keeping all that bullshit away from niggas. So we grow up to be real ones. I talk, they don't make that shit no more.
0: Kamikaze, get in the back of the seat, caller ID, call you right back, coming for me. I had my knife and charcuterie, I didn't know what to do with it, Kalahari, coming back, coming for me, come across me, that'll be that, coming for me, summertime, it'll parry, cannibal, animal.

0: I'm saying? 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
1: Sometimes you just gotta catch
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1: all that shit.
0: I catch all diseases in the world so the world won't have no more diseases. You feel me?
1: G shit.
0: Yeah.
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1: Yeah. Word.
0: Chill. Huh. Come on. 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

0: fly open you like pussy. I slide in ya, skin a ninja, black down like a ninja, for legal tender, chrome desert eagle binger, ten cinder like a street vendor, cook your meat, beef get tender, no apron, 38 shave you like bacon, you get shanked in them staircases, trying to pitch, gotta run the bases, bottom bitch keep flooding papers, my aces got cut faces, raw flesh gotta cut and paste it, butter loaf in the oven bacon, nothing sacred, you touch cake, niggas wanna come and taste it, you get stripped bucket naked, fuck a bank statement, I got over 100K in my basement, your formula's basic, paying layaway on a bracelet, you repair, I replace shit, you a chair, I'm a spaceship, you shed a tear out of sheer hatred, but to get here more than skill takes patience, ill nature, golden age reels feels ancient, motion picture rap, we like filmmakers,
1: world out,
0: yeah nigga, come on, niggas friend, my nine spray, soda and some goobers, my mind spray, my nine spray, my mind spray, my nine spray.
2: Jumps by the vision, sums how I'm living. They slum with this comfort, it's the numb that I give them. To get my weight like an ape, hung with the gibbons. Slung knock in the park, getting crumbs with the pigeons. Wanna squall, bullets get logged, I'm good on my job. On the strip, running shit, well you couldn't have jogged. Cops, sheriffs, marshals despise. They watch forever, and that is parcel of vibes. We get cake, big slate or partial in size. Strangle a human, anger with monstrous lines. We be straight if we ate, we'd be harsh with the nines. My body healed faster than the scars in my mind. Sour grapes with papes, now I'm regarded as wine. Lip is scroll, which nipple cold, sip is slow. Even when tight, righteous for sight with the wicked flow. This is cream talk, climbing the beanstalk.

never lose. He on the gram with the spam, he got all the news. But when it's time to pay the rent, he got audibles. Me, I'm focused on the point, just like an article. Get my dough to rise like chefs at La Grada do. I'm on my grind, treasure time, hover obstacles. 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I go blind for the time, watch it wrap my wrist. 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

I'm typed to make it harder to swim. I brought the water and wind, I bring the wave. I'm typed to make it harder to swim. I brought the water and wind, I bring the wave. I'm typed to make it harder to swim. Picked up when the call came, real life I've been giving ya. 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I put paws on yo, they won't take much to get rid of her. Forrest Whitaker, ask the Lord to the

My trivia, my attributes come from the Maroons and India. Asiatic whole package and criteria. 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

smoothest. 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And that's why she be choosing. Yeah, some say Seafood Groove, the new Maze 15 in the fast lane, moving my own pace. 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
1: 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I heard you got the fever for the flavor. I heard you got the fever for the flavor.
2: Somebody said you had it going on.
1: I heard you got the fever for the flavor. I heard you got the fever for the flavor. I heard you got the fever for the flavor.
3: Hurry up and get a scoop before it's gone. Gone.
4: Now I catch a number when before I caught a glare. 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I get a wake up call on the norm. 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That's a bit more than a little, but then not quite a few. 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
1: 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I heard you got the fever for the flavor. I heard you got the fever for the flavor.
2: Somebody said you had it going on.
1: I heard you got the fever for the flavor. I heard you got the fever for the flavor. I heard you got the fever for the flavor.
0: Hurry up and get a scoop before it's gone. 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
0: King Cobra, nigga.
1: To decline this call, press 9 now, and to accept this call, press.
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0: ever get back, for real.
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Making money in Manhattan, straight what's happening. 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

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It is the answer to all confusion. The attribute, Adolfo, Abdullah, Muhammad, makes way for the return of the Mecca. 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

0: proven. 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I'm just doing what I always been doing. 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My rhymes become a way of life. And that's just how I was feeling that day. Say.
1: How you doing? Okay, I guess, huh? Yeah, feel nice. That's good. I don't have any opening announcements tonight, so I'll go right into my routine.

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1: The first time you fuck try, out. 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
2: 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Grew up serving pops, hover rocks to the crack fiends on sale weed. Now we pulling up in V12Vs, new Louis Chucks with the LVs. From the floor to pedal, ice water bezel in a Urus truck with the F&E. Me and Fly Guy, big pole on me, that's a tie ride. Chalk white coupe, 40s offset, but the dope whiter than an iPod. Union SB, Sky Dweller face playing peekaboo. Undefeated on my left sleeve, water whipping like a jet ski. Brand new Sawyer and a XD, cop and crash foreign and domestic. Task force trying to run a crash course, got the whole Warren kind of zesty. Dropping glass

0: like a deadbeat. 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
1: This here stuff will call you. 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
1: Can I get a suit?
0: You got the capital G, G to the AMC. Give it a man, shout out to the man, group of the old school. We gonna take down the back, you know what I'm saying? 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And the crowd is a cream on the top, son.
1: Yo, check it. 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So we

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All the money that I generated this shit, gave it back to charity, my dollars making sense here, yeah. 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
2: Cut through the gun smoke and clear off roots and sing praises.
1: African American, Asian, Caucasian, Haitians that originated from ancient spaceships.
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And what set you claiming E drew the Glock? Yo, my set sane and dumb motherfucker try to roll on me. Please, I'm protected by 1,000 MCs and hoodlums and hustlers and bangers with Jerry curls.

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2: 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Aurelius the prophet brought to judgment.
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0: Here, then, is a story about a tomorrow.
1: Understand what happened and why.
2: The explosion.
3: The explosion.
0: Here, then, is a story about...

this century, this century, this century, this century, this century, this century, this century, this century, this century, this century, this century, this century, this century, this century, this century, this century, this century, this century, this century, this century, this century, this century, this century, this century, this century, this century, this century, this century, this century, this century, this century, this century, this century, this century, this century, this century, this century, this century, this century, this century, this century, this century, this century, this century, this century, this century, this century, this century, this century, this century, this century, this century, this century, this century, this century, this century, this century, this century, this century, this century, this century, this century, this century, this century, this century, this century, this century, this century, this century, this century, this century, this century, this century, this century, this century, this century, this century, this century, this century, this century, this century, this century, this century, this century, this century, this century, this century, this century, this century, this century, this century, this century, this century, this century, this century, this century, this century, this century, this century, this century, this century, this century, this century, this century, this century, this century, this century, this century, this century, this century, this century, this century, this century, this century, this century, this century, this century, this century, this century, this century, this century, this century, this century, this century, this century, this century,

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1: Where you at?
0: At the house with it, watching sinners.
1: Who you with?
0: On the couch with my favorite sinner.
1: Fuck that bitch.
0: I was about to, but you convinced her. Should I decorate her walls or log off to Pinterest? 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
0: 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You even gave her some of your special donuts for free.
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1: Living in the shadow, can you imagine what kind of life it is to live? In the shadows, people see you as happy and free, because that's what you want them to see. Living two lives, happy but not free. You live in the shadows for fear of someone hurting your family or the person you love. The world is changing and they say it's time to be free, but you live with the fear of just being me. 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No harm for them, no harm for me. But life is short and it's time to be free. Love who you love because life isn't guaranteed.

What's going on? You are tuned in to Elsewhere Radio, where we got all rhythm, no algorithm. And if you're ready to take flight into the great unknown, I've got something new just for you. 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
1: 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I ain't never seen fire shooting up so high. Are you listening, people, to what I'm saying? 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
4: Them niggas ain't playing.

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Fell out of love and it be like that. Mouth full of drugs and it be like that. I done ran out of faith and it be like that. Hit many times and it be like that. Bled for the gang and it be like that. I die so many ways and it be like that. It's lightweight. 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Soon I bring God around, we part ways. I done lost friends, came up the same day. I done cut ends with shit.

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Fell out of love and it be like that. Mouth full of drugs and it be like that. I done ran out of faith and it be like that. Hit many times and it be like that. Live for the gang and it be like that. I died so many ways and it be like that.

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0: So y'all don't do no drugs?
1: No, no, no, we don't take drugs, thanks.
0: No drugs?
1: No.

Your Majesty can't believe this blustering prattle. Let him prove it with a sword or lance instead. I promise you, when I've done the gory battle, his shoulders will be lonesome for his head.

0: whatever was fertile about the song, which I was connected with about an hour and a half ago, has ground down. I can't find...
1: When we want to put down one take like that, we'll take out all these extra drum things we've added.
0: Something like starting from the beginning feels like the right thing to do, because it is, it seems to me to be tremendously respected. What does the singer feel like singing it at? Where, no, since he knows his own chops, will he be pacing most naturally? And then the rest is for you to say, I see the kind of record that would lead to, but let me try something, and then I'll take direction. But first, I would think, comes this fabulous thing called What Comes Natural.
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1: It's a stupid and frugs,
0: a sound.
1: Frugs. See, now, man.
0: Shame, man.
1: Ladies and boys.
0: You know?
2: Wow. Frank and Frank.
3: Watch wolves, low lives, smoke and mirrors, what they do. Money Mowgli, DJ Access, and I am Orion.

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0: 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Hmm.
1: I'm a vampire. The
2: South. Well, guess they can be as true.
3: Yeah, well, I'm gonna tell you something about your motherfucking self, man. Fuck you, nigga. You lost a family house. You got so much money, you living out for every motherfucker by the house. I'm living in a motherfucking basement, but we lost the house down there. Man, fuck you. You know what? You a sorry punk. All right, my ass, bitch ass motherfucker. Come see me. Come see me, bitch. You weak. You weak. You're weak, bitch. Then come see me. Come see Big Town Watch. Motherfucker. And then you all got a family house. You had money to get that motherfucker out to build up that house. But you a sorry motherfucker, man. I really don't want to see you, man. Because you know why? Because I might knock the fuck out you. You my nephew, man. But you know what? You're a petty-ass motherfucker. Got me living in a motherfucking basement now. Fuck yourself. Go fuck yourself and go fuck your friends and whoever you is. Cause you a bitch ass motherfucker. Me, I was rolling this bitch. Fuck you, you punk. You a punk no good motherfucker, man. Baby, I thought you were better than that, man. You a weak motherfucker, man. You soft. Motherfucker,
4: man, you got money, man.
5: I ain't never got your goddamn guts, bitch. Don't call me, man. Don't call my number no motherfucker, man. You bitch. Hey, you want some of this shit? I don't want that shit. I don't give a fuck. I don't play that shit. Nothing but a cap. What did they go? Man, shut the fuck up. Slow down, slow down, slow down. You see that brick house right there? That's the nigga crib. When you come out, you gotta tighten his ass up. I'm gonna get in over the car. All right.
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Remember when Darius confronts Savon at the party? I'm paraphrasing, really, please forgive me, but Savon says something to the extent of, he was like, you know, y'all running around talking about hopping and falling in love. But somebody please tell me how to stay there. I really feel that, y'all. I feel that. For real.

Ankerin. Un garçon avec des larmes de clown.